0: 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Through the night.
1: I know you moved on to someone new. Hope life is beautiful. 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I just wanna say thank you.

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0: 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Coming up this morning,
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0: I never understood that line. Justin Timberlake, Senorita on the Curio Breakfast Show. Good morning, 7:22.
1: That's it.
0: Thank you, Connor. You need to share this on Instagram. It may save my marriage and sanity.
1: What a statement. Whoa, this must be pretty good. Now, I thought, oh yeah, sounds like a good hack, but I don't know the extent of the annoyance of the programs. So by the reaction and the messages here,
0: this is big, guys.
1: Pretty good.
0: This is big. Good morning. If you're just tuning into the show, I found a way. I say I found a way. Nicole actually found a way to ban certain shows on Netflix. Some of the mummies and daddies will know that a lot of the YouTube shows that are very, very annoying, they've got so big that Netflix has signed them up and they're all now on Netflix. So maybe you got rid of YouTube and now they're taking over Netflix. They've escaped YouTube.
1: Red made a good point. Imagine someone taking away your Yellowstone season halfway through. It's just like that.
0: No, it's not.
1: Are the kids not going to be rich?
0: Who pays for the subscriptions? Who pays for the electricity? Paid for the TV.
1: Okay, okay. Are they not going to notice though? They'll notice.
0: They will notice. And then, but you just lie to them.
1: Oh.
0: And you say, oh, they're just not on Netflix anymore.
1: But then what if they go around to somebody else's house and you're called out?
0: My kids aren't old enough to be going around to other people's houses. Maybe if they're over at their... Just give them a heads up. But now all the parents are going to know about this.
1: So they'll all have
0: So
1: it?
0: They will all jointly do it. So if you want to ban certain shows on Netflix, by the way, if you've just tuned in, go into your settings.
1: Okay.
0: You'll see parental controls and you click on the kid's profile. And there's a thing there that says title restrictions, and you just type in the show.
1: And boof, it's gone.
0: Gone from Netflix forever.
1: Lovely.
0: So there you go. Share this information with Andrew when the baby comes as a gift, I might actually.
1: That's actually a good idea.
0: He won't understand or appreciate it now. He'll be like, you cheapskate, Brandon. But in years to come, maybe 2-3 years down the line,
1: he would appreciate that big time.
0: He will appreciate it. 7:24, it's Wednesday morning. We've got Linda Bryans on the way with all of our latest soon. Music from CC Peniston, and we'll get you caught up with everything that's trending.
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1: Good morning. Traffic is slow on the M2. That's leaving at the Nelson Street off-slip. The West Link going towards York Street. Also in Belfast, the traffic lights at the junction of Great Patrick Street, York Street and Frederick Street. Those are out. They have been actioned for repair, but just be really careful on approach to that busy junction until the repairs can be completed. Also the Sydenham Bypass, there's traffic there going towards D Street. That's for Bangor bound traffic. Anything else, the Q Radio travel line is 90 89 0 110.
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0: Mal Smith, nice to meet you on the Curio Breakfast Show. Good morning, 20 day. We'll get a full roundup of what's trending before 8. Obviously, Ed Sheeran is going to be in there.
1: Some Brad Pitt news. Always like a bit of Brad Pitt news.
0: Who doesn't? More next. 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
1: Good morning. Traffic is slow on the M2. That's leaving at the Nelson Street off slip. The West Link, there's heavy traffic going towards York Street, and those lights that were out on York Street, those have been fixed now, so traffic seems to be moving quite well. And the Sydenham Bypass, that's going towards D Street for Bangor-bound traffic. If you've spotted anything else this morning, you can let us know about it when it's safe to do so. 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
2: Yes, if you think you're going to be our lucky winner today, we've got that family of four pass up for grabs. All you have to do is see if you can answer this clue.
3: My name is Isla. I am 9 years old. I go to Fort Hill Integrated Primary School. What am I? You can get me on a cone or in a tub. I come in lots of different flavours. I melt when I get hot.
2: Oh. I like this one today. A little bit of a riddle. It can be in a cone or in a tub. It melts when it gets hot and it comes in lots of different flavours. I like this clue today.
1: What's your favourite flavour?
2: Chocolate.
1: Oh, really?
2: Or Pooh Bear.
1: A Pooh Bear. Forever Pooh Bear.
2: Yeah.
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2: Good morning. The West Link going eastbound, the inner lane of the Grosvenor Road off slip. That's currently obstructed due to an ongoing traffic incident. It is passable with care. That's causing a few tailbacks as we go through the morning. Just keep that in mind. In Derry, Londonderry, it's slow on the Clunny Road. The Bangor Road, that's slow going from Cultraw towards Hollywood. The West Link eastbound, as I mentioned there, that inner lane of the Grosvenor Road off slip. That's causing traffic on the West Link going towards York Street. The M1 from Junction 3 through to Junction 1. The M2 leaving at the Nelson Street off slip. The Sydenham Bypass, that's towards D Street for Bangor bound traffic. Slow on the Crichton Road and in Armagh on the Newry Road. 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
13: 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I'm Linda Bryant. These are your top stories this morning. Noah Donoghue's mum, Fiona, says her son was failed by the Department for Infrastructure and by the PSNI. The inquest into the 14-year-old's death concluded yesterday. Noah was found dead in 2020, nearly a week after going missing. The PSNI said the investigation was complex and challenging, and the eventual outcome was devastating for everyone involved. The public are being asked to help locate a murderer who absconded while temporarily out of prison. Gary Anderson, who's 29, was sentenced to 15 years in 2023 for the murder of a father of five in Derry, Londonderry. It's since emerged that Anderson's initial application for compassionate release was refused, but a court then overturned that decision. A rise in petrol and diesel prices has pushed inflation to 3.1%. That's up from July's figure of 2.9% and has moved further away from the Bank of England's target of 2%. For the first time since taking office, Andy Burnham will meet Donald Trump face to face. Both men head to the UN General Assembly in New York next week. They've spoken on the phone twice in recent months. And in America, an NBC News helicopter reporting on a fatal bus collision in LA has crashed, killing at least three people. Investigations are now underway into the cause of the tragedy. And an Oxfordshire village has voted to become independent from the UK in a symbolic referendum. The people of Piddington are protesting against plans to house more than 1,200 male asylum seekers at a nearby former military base. That's your headline news at just after nine. Nuala's got more of your local stories next.
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12: Police are still appealing for information about a violent burglary in Lorne. A man was punched several times and beaten with a metal bar by two masked men who forced their way into a house in Carson Street. The break-in happened shortly after 11 p.m. on Sunday. And as part of National Recycle Week, we're being encouraged to think about which bin we use. Every shampoo bottle, yogurt pot, aerosol and piece of clean foil that could be recycled correctly helps save energy and reduces waste, but these have to be placed in the correct bin. For further details, check your local council's website.
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16: Well, we start with local football, and last night there were wins for Crusaders, Coleraine, Limavady United and Larne. Portadown Linfield drew 1-1, and it was the same 1-1 result for Ballymena, who hosted Carrick. Elsewhere, teenager Max Dowman scored twice as Arsenal beat Ipswich 4-2 in the EFL Cup. Liverpool knocked Tottenham out with a 3-1 victory, and Fulham got past West Ham 3-2. And that's your news and sport at nearly 9:05. I'm Linda Bryans. I'll have an update at 10 o'clock.
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18: Thanks, Linda. Good morning. Mainly dry and cloudy today. A few showers spreading from the west later. Highs of around 17.
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2: All right, time to register for this. Yesterday, Jamie Lee and co, they got 7 points on It Only Takes a Minute. They are top of the leaderboard right now, and if they're still there come Friday, they get that It Only Takes a Minute mug. But, well, you could beat 7 points, can't you? Yes, you could give it a go anyway, that's for sure. To send me in, it's just a thumbs up emoji. That is how you register to play the game. And the game is 60 seconds on the clock. Come on, and see how many general knowledge questions you can get right in that time. So the register, the number you need, the WhatsApp number, 07702 687 001.
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2: There has been a bit of a shake-up on Ed Sheeran's American tour because three of the Sport acts have now pulled out after rapper Macklemore was dropped from the lineup. Aaron Rowe, Phineas and Lucas Graham have all announced they are withdrawing in solidarity with Macklemore and folk backing band Bioga. They've also quit the tour. Ed Sheeran said the decision to part ways with Macklemore was made by the tour promoter. Now, if you are a Jane Austen fan, there's plenty coming your way. Daisy Edgar Jones has been talking about Dame Emma Thompson, who famously played Eleanor Dashwood in Sense and Sensibility back in 1995, and Daisy's taking on that same role in a new version of Jane Austen's classic, and she says Emma's Oscar-winning performance is a real inspiration, and the new film hits cinemas next Friday. And that's not the only Jane Austen adaptation coming our way. 20 years after Pride and Prejudice hit the big screen, we're getting another new version, this time as a six-part series. Emma Corrin is going to play Elizabeth Bennet with Jack Loudon and Olivia Colman also starring, and that one is heading to Netflix in December. And finally, let's talk about Brad Pitt and his latest co-star. And this one has four legs. Yeah, Brad stars in Heart of the Beast, playing a former army officer stranded in the Alaskan wilderness alongside his retired combat dog. And it says that Brad and his canine co-star had spent a wee bit of time getting to know each other before filming really got going. In fact, Brad says he spent the first 3 weeks of production just simply getting comfortable with each other, and he explained what that was like.
3: First of all, I got to make sure that the dog likes me, you know, like that's not a given. That first 3 weeks was mainly spent every day just spending time together, and he's just so beautiful and magnificent. Like, I just kept a lot of boiled chicken in my pocket.
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0: So Gavin Becky Hill on Q Radio's Take 5 and show for Johnny Bighead, loving the show. Thank you so much for your text. Right, on the way, Olivia Rodrigo for you. And up next, a one-hit wonder from the 90s. This song actually was a hit before the record company was ready for it. A radio station in LA heard the demo, loved it, started playing the song before they even got the CDs made or the publicity sorted out. So basically, the radio station decided first and then the record company had a catch-up. That song plays for you next.
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0: and Irresistible on Q Radio's Mid Morning Show. Now, if you are an Oasis fan, we're one of the thousands hoping to get your hands on tickets for those reunion gigs. Honestly, I wish you all the luck. I really do. And, well, maybe you were lucky enough to be at one of the gigs last year. Danny O'Donoghue from The Script, he was at one of the gigs and, in fact, took inspiration from one of the reunion shows to write the next song that I play on Q Radio.
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0: can't believe I sang that at St Anne's Cathedral just a couple of weekends ago with my rock choir. Beautiful track from Lewis Capaldi. Got Bruno Mars and The Killers on the way for you right after news and Sport at 12.
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5: 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And the, I can't believe they're leaving home ones as well.

0: 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Yeah. We turning it up.
1: Ariana Grande, No Tears Left to Cry on Q Radio. Going to go back to the 90s for the next song, actually, and it's from the album of the same name. The album title was inspired by a magazine interview with Paul McCartney, in which he described writing songs with John Lennon as a long joyride. And then, the guy in the band that I play next, basically recalled at the time they were in the middle of the recording, he was looking for a kind of fun, positive title for the album. So he thought, you know what? Yeah. The title of the next song seemed just like the perfect word for it, and I'm going to play that 90s track for you in a few minutes' time.
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0: Rockabye on Q Radio, your heads, your throwbacks. I have to say, I got a little compliment this morning, actually, from Terry, our cleaner. Apparently, she was very impressed with my flexibility. I had my leg up on the kitchen worktop trying to tie my shoelace. Before you ask, yes, I am aware it's a sign a bit ridiculous. I could have just bent over, but you know what? I put it down to my reformer Pilates, but I'm clearly not quite at the level of the next singer I play, because he's been doing backflips off pianos. He recently played a tiny show in New York, still managed to squeeze in 6 backflips. So we get to singing. I mean, I think I need to get him along to Pilates. Yeah, I'm going to get on that particular singer for you next. Very bendy.
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19: Radio Newsroom at 1 o'clock. I'm Jim McLean and these are your top stories this afternoon. Three men have appeared in court in connection with the placing of a replica mosque on top of a loyalist bonfire in Moygashall. The charges relate to the displaying of written material to stir up hatred before the pyre was lit on the 10th of July. The three men have been released on bail, but we'll be back in front of a judge later this month. The PSNI are liaising with Garda Síochána's search for a murderer who's on the run here continues. 29-year-old Gary Anderson absconded from Macgabbery after he was allowed to attend his father's funeral. He was sentenced to 15 years in 2023 for the murder of a father of five in Derry, Londonderry. It's since emerged that Anderson's initial application for compassionate release was refused, but a court then overturned the decision. Nationally, residents in the Suffolk village of

0: The Weeknd playing on Q Radio. And will you take my breath away today with a brilliant song request? That's what I'm hoping for, a song request that's so good that I go, wow, that is a real belter. So there's your challenge. 07702-687-001 is the number if you want to get in touch. Either send me a text or let me hear your lovely voice via a voice note. Either is perfect. And when you're getting in touch with your song request, give me a wee bit of detail. Tell me your name, where you are. And if you'd like to dedicate the song to someone, then let me know that as well. Just give me all those dates and a cracking song choice, and you could be taking control in today's All Request Lunch. Jennifer has her hen do this weekend and is so excited. She says she's in work in body only. Her mind is completely checked out. And she would love some Whitney to get her all geared up for jetting off on Saturday. We can do that for you in just a few minutes.
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0: Shakira, Die Die on Q Radio. Doing that today for Luca, who is 7 years old and he's off school sick today. Luca, get well soon. Thank you very much for listening to Q Radio on your wee day off. And we've got a song on the way for Wayne from Kilkeel, from a band who bears his name. First, we'll do a hit from Beyonce.
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12: From the Q Radio newsroom at 2 o'clock, I'm Jim McLean and these are your top stories this afternoon. Three men have appeared in court in connection with the placing of a replica mosque on top of a loyalist bonfire in Moygashel. The charges relate to the displaying of offensive material to stir up hatred before the pyre was lit on the 10th of July. All three have been released on bail but will be back in front of a judge later this month. The PSNI says it's liaising with the Garda Síochána as the search for a murderer who's on the run here continues. 29-year-old Guy Anderson absconded from Magabbery on Monday after he was allowed to attend his father's funeral. It's emerged Anderson's initial application for compassionate release was refused, but a court overturned the decision because it was not substantiated by the evidence provided. Nationally, a lake in Suffolk has been cordoned off as part of the search for a missing 3-year-old boy. Noah Woods, who's non-verbal and partially deaf, was last seen in Brantham yesterday afternoon, but police say there's nothing to indicate anything sinister. Residents in the village have been asked to check their gardens and sheds for the missing child. James Cartledge is an MP for South Suffolk.
13: In a situation like this, everyone wants to help. We've just got to keep doing what we can and communicating the message that where people have even, you know, a shred of information, rack your brains, please do report it. But in the meantime, obviously, our thoughts and prayers with the family.
12: The Prime Minister has admitted that next month's budget will be challenging following another jump in inflation. It's hit 3.1% in August as the Middle East conflict drove up fuel costs.

0: Lovely new track from Noah Kahan, Orbiter, playing on Q Radio, where it's Jordan with you for Wednesday afternoon. Hello, hope your day is going great so far. We're halfway through the week, so the weekend is nearly here, and we're more than halfway through the month, the 16th of September today. And before 2 o'clock, I said that there's something significant about today's date, and Nathan texted in, the old romantic that he is, and said today's date is significant because it's exactly 1 year until I marry the love of my life, Hannah, which is so nice. Happy 1 year countdown, guys. That's not what I was talking about, though. No, yesterday on the show, I mentioned that I'd been in a supermarket and saw that the shelves were stacked with Christmas goodies. There's selection boxes, advent calendars, and I just thought, no, it's way, way, way too soon. Then I opened social media this morning, and I saw at least 10 posts from people celebrating the fact that today is exactly 100 days until Christmas. So do we start embracing the festive spirit from tomorrow once it's into double digits, when it's 99 days to go? Do we officially say, ah, well, happy days, it's now the festive season? Well, I had this voice note in from Niall in Donegal. If it will play, let's see.
1: Jordan, there have been dedicated Christmas movie channels on TV since, I think, the middle of July or something, so it's just getting absolutely mental. It's a big no for me. Happy Christmas!
0: Happy Christmas to you too. Let me know when is officially okay to start celebrating Christmas. Now, I'm not going to be able to get any Christmas tracks on until the 1st of December, so don't even think about texting me for a wee bit of Mariah Carey right now or anything like that, okay? But you can hit me up with your thoughts. 07702-687-001 is the number, and you'll need that handy for our game of Connect 3, which is on the way next.
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0: On Q Radio, it's Jordan with you, and I was talking about Christmas earlier in the show and had quite a few irate texts from people saying, Jordan, it's not even anywhere near Halloween yet, do not be mentioning Christmas. And I know the only reason I brought it up is because it's officially 100 days until Christmas today. But of course, before we get to Christmas, even before we get to Halloween, we have to start autumn just right, which is why we're running a winning week here on Q Radio, giving you a chance to win 5 fantastic prizes this Friday. One lucky person will be bagging all 5, and coming up in about 5 minutes time after our classic hit from James, I'm going to tell you all about what today's prize is, which is being added to the prize pot. Plus I'll give you all the details of how to enter, so stick around. James Sit Down will play next, and then we'll get into the competition.
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0: Forget You playing on Q Radio. Congratulations to Melissa Braniff, who is my finalist for today, and she'll go into the draw on Friday for our Freshen Up Your Home for Autumn competition. Well done, you. We need two more finalists. We'll pick them tomorrow and on Friday, so if you weren't lucky today, make sure you're back to find out more tomorrow.
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9: From the Q Radio newsroom at 4 o'clock, I'm Jim McLean and these are your top stories this afternoon. Three men have appeared in court in connection with the placing of a replica mosque on top of a loyalist bonfire in Moygashel. They've been charged over the displaying of offensive materials to stir up hatred before the pyre was lit on the 10th of July. All three have been released on bail. We'll be back in front of a judge later this month. Meanwhile, a Belfast man accused of possessing a religious pamphlet for stirring up racial hatred has won a legal battle to have the prosecution halted. The judge ruled she had no jurisdiction to hear the case against 60-year-old Glenn Kane from Riggis Street. It's because of a failure to obtain a certificate of consent from the Director of Public Prosecutions. The search for a convicted killer who's on the run here continues. Gary Anderson failed to return to McGabry on Monday after attending his father's funeral. The 29-year-old's initial application for compassionate release was refused, but a court overturned the decision because it was not substantiated by the evidence provided. And part of a lake in Suffolk has been taped off as the search for a missing three-year-old boy continues. Noah Woods, who's non-verbal and partially deaf, was last seen in Brantham Village yesterday afternoon. Superintendent Tom Pearce says police are keeping an open mind about the child's disappearance.
10: This is being treated as a missing person investigation at this stage, and there is nothing to indicate anything sinister or any element of criminality has taken place. We continue to call on local residents to please check your gardens, sheds and outbuildings or any other place a child may be hidden or sought shelter.
9: That's your headline news just after 4 o'clock. Nuala has more local stories next.
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12: Police are still appealing for information about a violent burglary in Lorne. A man was punched several times and beaten with a metal bar by two masked men who forced their way into a house in Carson Street. The break-in happened shortly after 11 p.m. on Sunday. And as part of National Recycle Week, we're being encouraged to think about which bin we use. Every shampoo bottle, yogurt pot, aerosol and piece of clean foil that could be recycled correctly helps save energy and reduces waste, but these have to be placed in the correct bin. 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

0: Benson Boone. Skew Radio, Nelly, Ride With Me before that. I love that we throw back Ride With Me. It's so good. It'll never date. So we're talking about, I use the C word. It's 100 days to Christmas. Somebody actually on here, there's always somebody that nitpicks. It's actually 99 days until Christmas. Tell you what to do, right? Go and ask Alexa, how many days until Christmas? And see what she says. And not only will she tell you how many days it is to Christmas, see what else she'll say, right? So ask Alexa, how many days until Christmas? And I think you will see that she will not say 99 days.
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0: Right, let's get a traffic update for you. Across Northern Ireland, traffic is moving slowly in the following areas. In Belfast, if you're on the West Link, traffic is slow towards the M2 junction. Not too bad on the M1 towards Junction 2 at the minute. That's the Blacks Road. It is starting to slow down. Tate's Avenue towards the Boucher Road is slow. If you're leaving the Boucher Road towards Broadway and the M3 Lagan Bridge, and that's in the bypass towards D Street and on to Hollywood and Bangers, traffic is starting to slow down there as well. To Derry, Londonderry and across the city, traffic is moving slowly at the minute. And this is... This is on the Buncrana Road. That's on the approach to the roundabout where Home Bargains is. Wee bit of traffic, nothing major. But that's all I've got. You're up to date. The Q Radio travel line number for anything else is 90 89 0 110. Music on the way, Kingfisher, and your chance to play Things That Make You Go Hmm. If you want to do that, we'll remind you of the telephone number in less than 10 minutes.
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7: From the Q Radio newsroom at 5 o'clock, I'm Jim McLean, and these are your top stories this evening. The Pat Finucane inquiry has been told it must determine the extent of MI5's awareness and involvement with the UDA agent linked to the Belfast solicitor's murder in 1989. Opening statements for the council continued earlier on the third day of hearings. Previous examinations of the case find evidence of state collusion. Three men charged in connection with the placing of a replica mosque on top of a loyalist bonfire in Moygashall have been released on bail. They're accused of displaying offensive materials to stir up hatred before the pyre was lit on the 10th of July. Meanwhile, a Belfast man accused of possessing a religious pamphlet for stirring up racial hatred has won a legal battle to have the prosecution halted. The judge ruled she had no jurisdiction to hear the case against 60-year-old Glenn Cain from Riga Street. Suffolk police hunting for a missing 3-year-old boy said there's nothing to suggest a crime has been committed. Noah Woods, who's non-verbal and partially deaf, disappeared from a playground in Brantham yesterday. Divers have been seen searching a taped-off lake nearby. These volunteers have been looking for the child.
8: We heard the search was still going on this morning, and as I had a day off this morning, my dad and I thought we'd come over and help.
9: Just try and just look around the alleyways and the scrublands under cars in bushes.
10: It's just touched people's hearts. That could be your own child.
7: And the projected costs for Dublin's Metrolink rail service connecting a city centre and airport have more than doubled in 4 years. They were originally estimated to be between £6 and £10 billion, but now it could end up costing up to £15 billion. First announced 25 years ago, the hub is expected to be operational by 2038. That's your headline news just after 5 o'clock. Nuala has more local stories next.
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12: Police are still appealing for information about a violent burglary in Lorne. A man was punched several times and beaten with a metal bar by two masked men who forced their way into a house in Carson Street. The break-in happened shortly after 11 p.m. on Sunday. And as part of National Recycle Week, we're being encouraged to think about which bin we use. Every shampoo bottle, yogurt pot, aerosol and piece of clean foil that could be recycled correctly

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1: Thanks for all of your advice here on the tent box. I'm asking, what are these tent boxes like you see in the roof of cars? Somebody on here said, what do you want a tent box for? You? But is it in case Colleen throws you out of the house? You've got somewhere to sleep. That would be handy right now, but just go out into the driveway and erect your tent box. But no, that's not what I'm wanting for. Time for the traffic jam, where you get to vote for one of these songs. We need your votes. One of these songs will be crowned as the overall champion, but which will it be? Have a listen. There's the first one. Originally Joan Armatrading. And this is Mr. Pink, Love and Affection. I just need the word love if you want to hear this song today. And there's Def Leppard, Animal. Oh, this is a good one. Just the word animal if you want to hear this. Or an animal emoji. Pick your animal, don't care. And there's Mumford's I Will Wait. I need the word wait if you want to hear this song as our traffic jam today. Cast your vote on 07702-687-001. I'll put a tick beside the song I think is going to get it today. Yesterday I was completely wrong, completely off the mark. But I put a little tick beside the song that I think will get it today, but it's not up to me, it's entirely up to you.
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1: Belfast M1 between Junction 1 Broadway to Junction 3 Blacks Road. Traffic is slow. West Link both directions. Tates Avenue towards the Boucher Road and Boucher Road towards Broadway if you're leaving the Boucher Road. Crumlick Street, Victoria Street, Dunbar Link. That's towards York Street. And finally, for now in Belfast, the Sydenham Bypass if you're travelling towards Hollywood and Bangor. Traffic is slow. Bit of traffic now in approaching the Castle Dawson roundabout if you're coming from the M22. Wee bit of traffic, nothing major there I can see. And across Derry, Londonderry, the Buncrana Road and the Clooney Road. Wee bit of traffic on the Strand Road as well, but again, nothing major. That's all I've got. You are up to date. Thank
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0: Coldplay. Before that, Def Leppard, Animal. So many people loving Def Leppard and Animal as our traffic jam for today. We will have another, the final one of the week tomorrow.
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0: No breakdowns, no collisions to report. It's just busy in the usual spots. M1 Belfast between Junction 1 Broadway to Junction 3 Blatch Road, and actually on to the Lisburn Motorway services at the Apple Green, approaching Sainfield Road Junction at Lisburn. M2 approaching Nelson Street, West Link, both directions. Short Strand, Bridge End, that's to the M3 Bridge, and Crummock Street and Victoria Street, that's slow towards the York Street Junction as well. But that's all I've got for now. You're up to date, and we've got to play 3-2-1 next.
2: 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Temporary road closures will be in place across the city to safely accommodate more than 8,500 runners taking part in this year's event. If you're traveling, please plan ahead and allow extra time for your journey. 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

0: from the early noughties. There is Maroon 5, She Will Be Loved. We're playing 3-2-1 on Q Radio this evening. Now, our 3-2-1, just to recap, if you just tuned in, it sounds like this. Now, it's the middle one that will give it away for you, probably. Incorrect answers. Couple of incorrect answers. Lizzo is quite popular. Dua Lipa is the most popular incorrect answer. It is not Dua Lipa. It's not Britney either. Nope. And it's not Jason Derulo. There's some incorrect answers. Who do you think that might be? 077 02 687 001. We got some breaking news with newsman Jim at 6 o'clock next.
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0: I'm not going to lie, I wouldn't have had a Scooby-Doo about this evening's 3-2-1. No, I'm not down with the kids at all. But lots of you did get it correct. Well done. And thanks to Andy Landy for coming on and revealing our 3-2-1 as Tame Impala. Who else got it correct? Quite a few names on the list here. But first in, it was Ryan and Down, Patrick, Connor, Dylan and Keelan as well. There's Samantha in Portadown, Michelle's in Achnacloy, Chris in Pomeroy, Nicholas in Uri, Stephen, you're in Belfast, Tierna somewhere near Castle Wellan, Niles in Coleraine, Linda in Enniskillen, well done. Terry in the market, Emma, Owen and Amelia got it correct as well. Big K, well done. Danny's in Belfast, William, you got it correct. And Ian's in May Kitchens, you also got it correct. Another 3-2-1 tomorrow.
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0: Oh, Niamh Hawkey and Anne-Marie as well. You also got it correct. Looking at the traffic is moving much better across Northern Ireland. Just a couple of things to let you know for now. Belfast M1, that's still slow towards Junction 3, the Blacks Road. M3 Leggan Bridge towards D Street and Crummock Street, Victoria Street and Dunbar Link, and that's towards York Street. That's all I've got. Nothing else across Derry, Londonderry. Traffic is moving well there. Now, music, some great songs coming up in the next 15 minutes. We'll play Neo, Miss Independent, some Sienna Sparrow as well, and one of my favourite Mariah Carey songs. But what is it? It'll play in full next in Q Radio.
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1: And the final look at the traffic and travel across Northern Ireland this evening for me. And traffic is moving well. We put a traffic on the Sydenham Bypass if you're travelling towards D Street. But other than that, it's all good. 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Amy, of course, back on the breakfast show tomorrow. 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

0: I think that's the track right there that will remind me of summer 2026. Hugo moving to the sun in at number four tonight in our Q Radio Top 7 at 7. Before that, Ella Langley, Cheese in Texas, moving up one in the chart to five.
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0: Sienna Spiro and Great Expectation, number one on tonight's top seven at seven. How long can she hold on to that number one spot? Check back in again tomorrow evening with me from 7 o'clock to find out.
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0: Katy Perry and Roar, bringing us up to 8 o'clock. Shortly after 8, we are going to get another spin of this week's spotlight track from an incredible trio from Kerry.
1: 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All this week, you could win a £250 voucher from Easy Living Furniture Derry, a £200 voucher from Tilesource Belfast, a Ninja Artisan Electric Outdoor Pizza and Air Fry Oven from Make Kitchens Belfast, a massive £500 voucher from Sofa Time, and an HIB Maxim shaped LED bathroom mirror from MC Bathrooms Dunmurry. 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

0: this week's one to watch, an incredible band from Kerry called Simple Things. If you're a fan of like Picture This, Kingfisher, you are going to love these guys' music. That is their latest. It's called Runaway Renegade. We are playing it for you every evening this week as our spotlight track. So make sure to check back in again at same time tomorrow. You can hear it again.
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0: Taylor Swift, and I knew it. I knew, of course, from Toy Story 5, which, by the way, 10 out of 10 for me. If you haven't seen it yet, definitely need to add that to your list of things to watch. Approaching at 9 o'clock after 9, we'll get on Wednesday's album spotlight track from Dermot Kennedy.
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1: Scattered showers tonight, the low dropping down to 11 degrees. Looking ahead to Thursday, it's going to be windy tomorrow, more scattered showers and highs of 16.

0: 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And that's one of those tracks that just make you feel like you're having a beautiful day, that you're loving life. And I love music that can make you feel like that. 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I am playing you more of your hits and throwbacks. I've got Jade on the way next, followed by Ed Sheeran.
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0: Pops in Session, Zara Larsson and Clean Bandit, that is Symphony on Q. And I loved Zara Larsson way back when this was released years ago. And I just love to see that she's popping off now, one of the most iconic and popular girlies in the industry. And yeah, we love to see it for Zara Larsson. I've got another queen on the way next, Ariana Grande, so don't go anywhere.
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1: When your legs don't work like they used to before, and I can't sweep you off of your feet,

Q Radio Mid Antrim through the night.